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Travel to Epic Nights at T-Mobile Arena Saturday, September 18th and 19th. That's a Friday and Saturday. Kenny Chesney's a part of it, along with Lainey Wilson, Snoop Dogg, Goo Goo Dolls, Weezer. It's going to be a lot of fun. 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Here's Stella Lefty, our new On the Verge artist. This is Boston. On a train.

pretty excited to go see the Sphere show with Kenny Chesney on Saturday. Nothing like catching the tail end of his run this time. It's 95.5 The Bull. I'm Mojo. I'm going to take my 18-year-old daughter. I know she's excited to see the Sphere for the first time. It's pretty impressive if you haven't been. Kenny's new one's called Carry On. Shoot.

Chevy Silverado is the name of that new one from Bailey Zimmerman. I'm Mojo. This is 95.5 The Bull. We've got a world premiere tomorrow. We always play the new country first. 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

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That's Luke Combs and his new one, Be By You. I'm Mojo. 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

0: This is the only thing I dislike about our cash contest is we're calling it the Great American Fill-Up for gas. 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
0: 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The winning starts Monday. I threw it.

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0: Dustin Lynch got some new country coming soon. Well, it's kind of a new. It's not new.
1: It's like he's putting a bunch of his songs. It's called Setlist Staples 10 okay. Number One. So it's basically all of his hits on
0: it's
1: one project.
0: Greatest hits album.
1: Kinda, yeah. But he's not calling it that.
0: Okay. Well, that's coming soon from Dustin Lynch. After

Start each weekday with the Bobby Bones Show, giving you positive stories at 55 after every hour. It's Tell Me Something Good on 95.5 The Bull, Las Vegas' number one for country.

knew I'd see her around. I'd be at some party, she'd show up and I'd be walking out. 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

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But now it's like these county lines closing in on me. 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

0: Aldean. And I am going on tour with Jason Aldean.
1: I wouldn't say it like that, because that's not necessarily
0: I'm a part of the show.
1: Okay, sure.
0: All right.
1: I'll give you that.
0: All right, we're going to tell you more on that coming up tomorrow. Sit tight. Make sure you stay close to Instagram, too. It's at Wayne D and Tech.

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It's Tell Me Something Good on 95.5 The Bull, Las Vegas' number one for country. Let me tell

0: 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What do we got?
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0: Can't wait to hear all about it. It's called In the Fields, and it's on the way in just under 15 minutes from now.

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two nights, one stage. Lainey Wilson going to be there. Kenny Chesney, too. They're part of this year's iHeartRadio Music Festival presented by Capital One. 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
1: All right, so Randy Travis just made a massive announcement. 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

Third shifters in Las Vegas get their country here with me, Granger Smith, on 95.5 The Bull. Now, I know it's Friday, and that's already really good news, but how about a good news story to go on top of that? 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
5: 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Hotter than the red on the cattle brand. 'Cause she's a gold digger with a quick trigger. 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
2: So I got a topic I want to discuss next hour. I want to hear from you. I need your opinion on this because it might be helpful, encouraging for all of us to hear as we look toward America's 250 years after this one. The next 250, as we look back on the previous, what should it look like? What should we believe more of? What should we maybe believe less of? Call me 866-607-8383. We'll talk next hour. We are.

0: Las Vegas' number one for country is 95.5 The Bull. I'm Granger Smith, and this is After Midnight.
1: Hey, Granger, this is Daniel Underwood. I live in Tifton, Georgia. I work at Lowe's every morning on the way to work. I listen to your show. Thanks for being there. Bye.
0: I sure appreciate you, Daniel. Thank you for calling, brother. You say-

0: This is After Midnight with me, Granger Smith. Ann is about to join us with another round of Nashville news. Ann, what do you got coming up?
1: Well, Granger, in case you need any financial advice, Kelsey Ballerini is going to give you some. I got that story coming up in your Nashville news next.

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1: 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We're a late night family. And Granger Smith is the voice that keeps the night going strong. Thanks for riding with us here on After Midnight with Granger Smith.

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Horns up, Las Vegas. It's Granger Smith, and this is After Midnight on 95.5 The Bull, number one for country. 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
1: 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It keeps me going. I have thoroughly enjoyed your book. 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
1: Accidentally hitting another car while driving a school bus is pretty bad. But ramming it five times, that's just dumb. Earl's going to be here to share what happened next.

Third Shifters Unite every night here on After Midnight with me, Granger Smith. 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
8: 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I'm Granger Smith, your host. We're going to talk about some things that went down on this day in history coming up, plus some Nashville news with Ann Hudson, stories about those country stars out there in Nashville and what they're up to. 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

Horns up, Las Vegas. It's Granger Smith, and this is After Midnight on 95.5 The Bull. I brought this up last hour. America's next 250 years, what should they be looking like? What should we think more of? 866-607-8383.

When we go out downtown, your lipstick stained every coffee cup that I got in this house. The way you say I love you too's like rain on an old tin roof.

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1: We've got someone who stays connected to Nashville just for you. 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
9: Friday, third shift crew. So glad you're with me. After Midnight is closing out the week right here with you. Let's finish this work week right. Hey, I'm Granger Smith, your host of After Midnight. I've got this question. What's your favorite national park? You ever think about that? There are national parks that just blow your mind. Do you have one? Do you have a story for me? 866-607-8383. I've also got Earl Nichols Jr. to put a smile on her face with a dumb criminal story. All this here with a bunch of good country music. Hour number four starts right now. Let's go.

Catching up on Facebook tonight? Hey, catch up with us too. Just search After Midnight with Granger Smith on Facebook now. Asking this question, what's your favorite national park? You got a story to go along with that? Call me. We'll talk in two songs. 866-607-8383.

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Hey, I'm Granger Smith on 95.5 The Bull, Las Vegas' number one for country. Continuing this conversation, talking about your favorite national park. You got a good, I mean, everybody's got a good story about this somewhere, right? Call me 866-607-8383.

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0: Hey, y'all, it's Granger Smith here on After Midnight. Thanks for staying up.
1: Hey, Ranger, it's me, Emmanuel, from Rio Hondo, Texas. Saying that you have a good music, and it keeps me up all night. Thank you, bud.
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You got to share it with somebody. 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
9: Finally, Friday, early risers. What's up? Welcome to After Midnight with me, your host, Granger Smith. So grateful you guys have made this America's favorite radio program. I've got some good news besides that I want to read for you. Hopefully put a smile on your face early on a Friday. And then Nashville news. Ann Hudson's going to have you covered on that. Stories about your favorite stars in Nashville and what they're up to. All of this coming up soon this hour. 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
1: Third Shifters in Las Vegas get their country here with me, Granger Smith, on 95.5 The Bull. I brought this up last hour, talking about your favorite national park. 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I want to hear yours. 866-607-8383.

0: The all-night party happens here after midnight. I'm Granger Smith on 95.5 The Bull, Las Vegas' number one for country.
1: What's up, Granger? My name's Zach Booth. I'm headed in work. I work at a manufacturing plant. I'm a maintenance mechanic, so that's the reason I'm up. Got to get up at 3:30. Go, man. Appreciate all you did.

0: Whatever you're doing all night, I'm here doing it with you. It's Granger Smith here on After Midnight. Ann is about to join us with another round of Nashville news. Ann, what do you got coming up?
1: Well, Granger, in case you need any financial advice, Kelsey Ballerini is going to give you some. I got that story coming up in your Nashville news next.

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One of the latest from Jason Aldean this year, Don't Tell on Me, on 95.5 The Bull. Country in the Cove, only a few weeks away at this point. 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

That was the world premiere of Tucker Wetmore. Who told you that? On Las Vegas' number one for country, 95.5 The Bull. Sammy hanging with you on this lovely Friday. It's Luke Bryan.

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If you haven't heard the super cool news yet, Las Vegas Grand Prix and Sphere teaming up for the ultimate F1 after party. It's official post-race show, the Backstreet Boys. It's going to be amazing. I could

Ella Langley, Morgan Wallen, I Can't Love You Anymore on 95.5 The Bull. Good news for you. If that wallet is looking a little bare and that gas tank looking a little empty, starting Monday, we're ready to fill it up for you with our $1,000 Great American Fill-Up. 9 chances every weekday for you to win $1,000 starting 9 a.m. Monday morning.

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One of the latest from Kenny Chesney this year. Carry on 95.5 The Bull. Sammy hanging with you, reminding you, those iHeartRadio Music Festival tickets, they are few and far between at this point. You got to jump on getting those if you want to see him rock T-Mobile Arena. AXS.com. Yeah.

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doing all right. 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
1: 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Did someone say free tickets? 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In this economy? 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We've got your free tickets to Country in the Cove. I'll tell you exactly how you can get yours tomorrow. 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

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I like it. I love it. 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
1: 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That's making me happy.
0: Fishing and hiking? 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Y'all have so much fun, Melissa. 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

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We have your free tickets. It is Bobby Bones. 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
0: I am grinning ear to ear, Doug. That's all I could want for you, man. I'm so glad you're not feeling any pain. 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

Sammy, I ain't coming back today, but don't worry. Mojo headed back in the studio right now to take you home this afternoon on 95.5 The Bull. You have a great weekend right now. Brand new for Taylor Swift. I know.

95 minutes of commercial-free country is officially on here at 95.5 The Bull. We had a great time over 4th of July on Fremont Street with this guy, George Birch, put on a free show. His track with

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We just put up an Instagram contest. You can get in there or listen this weekend. 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

going to go see Kenny Chesney at the Sphere tomorrow night. Cannot wait. 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Las Vegas is number one for country. Before I do that, though, tomorrow, a free ticket pop-up with Country in the Cove tickets every 2 minutes to party with Low Cash. 1 hour only. 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We had a

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1: It's going to be blown somewhere in the great state of Alaska.
0: I just came back from Alaska. My

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Las Vegas is number one for country. Those mysterious billboards all around town have people guessing what that could mean. A big symbol, and it says 7/16/2026. What is that, next Thursday? Are we getting a new Golden Knights logo? That's my guess. What do you think? 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

The late, great Toby Keith, 95.5 The Bull, it's Mojo. Toby would love this. Vegas marries the military. 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Just when

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Our buddy with the shirt that doesn't seem to have any buttons, Tucker Webmore. He's got a new one. I'm going to play for you. 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

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Who told you that? First in Vegas on 95.5 The Bull. I'm Mojo. Tomorrow, I'm going to give you a chance to win Country in the Coat tickets to party with these guys low cash. 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We could

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0: There's Ella Langley and Be Her. You want to be here starting Monday for your chance to win $1,000.
1: Oh, wow. That's awesome.
0: Yeah.
1: I'm so excited. I've been entering that word more times than I can.
0: Hey, you know what? You can't win if you don't play. So participate starting Monday with $1,000 Great American Fill-Up. Hoping you cash in. 9:10 Monday will be your first chance to win after the Bobby.

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We have your free tickets. It is Bobby Bones. 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

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If you didn't get in on that, go hit us up on Instagram at 95.5 The Bull. My name is Mojo, and yes, it is the free gas summer, too. 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

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It's Mojo. Someone pointed something out to me about those mysterious billboards that are all over Las Vegas. I'll share what they had to say here just after.